like when you said you felt so happy you could die. 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
2: 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Just get your shit.

Max Cassandra Tour, auguri. E ciao agli amici di Acri Bar New York Caffè. When I walk on by, girls be looking like Debbie Fly. I pick to the beat, walking down the street and my new the freak, yeah. This is how I roll, animal print pants out control. It's real.

0: Quack Quacks. 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È un attimo, sbagli. 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

0: prayed for the night in. She said for the light. But she sees the vision go. Cup and line after line. See how she looks in trouble.
1: See how she looks in trouble.
0: See how she dances in.
1: See how she dances in.
0: She sips the Coca-Cola.
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